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You took

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'Cause the light came on when I heard that song, and I want you to sing it again.

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